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For more information, don't hesitate to call One Love Promotions at 781-589-2726. 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

Focus is the white light we've all heard about before we finally get to see behind the curtain, before we finally get some answers. I hope God is waiting. I hope love is waiting.